0: expect me to live off this? Oi, carry on, Harry. Harry, oi, carry on. We can't slack off to the boss.
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I don't know what's more British. 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Enjoy, lads.

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And we didn't! Here it is! Sunday morning nightmare!

But you know, it seemed like I tried so hard to get back where I started from. It took about 20 years of very serious smoking. A few ups and downs, a few trips, a little space odyssey once in a while. To get back to being a kid all over. But you know, when you see a little boy or a little girl running down the street, running to meet the popsicle truck, and all of a sudden you got to turn around and say, wow, I'll be glad when this cat gets here. All these changes I'm going through. Back home again, baby. Then comes the age, but you start drinking wine and taking care of business at the drive-in movies. And then one day a partner of yours gives you one of them funny-looking cigarettes and says, it's time for you to get mellow one more time. And after that first hit, the whole world sort of brightens up just a little bit. But you know, I come from back, way back in Indiana, where like we still got outhouses and brothers wearing pointed toe shoes and carrying 45s. Well, you know, there's three kind of people in this world. That's why I know a change has got to come. I said there's white people, there's black people, and then there's my people.

0: When you fight, how do you feel when you're actually in a fight, Zim? 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
1: Violent.
0: Yeah.
1: I feel very violent. 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
0: What?
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0: 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I knew I was raped. We weren't nothing but a bunch of stuff.
1: Therefore, these proceedings are not.
0: But is somebody who was raped?

0: 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When we're on the same end, we're kicking up.
1: Something's never more dangerous than a cat on me. Something's never me. I'm a big chicken till the end gets me. In your own way.

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1: Does he still feel? Does he still breathe? A checkered past with a faded sleeve. Been 10 years since he graft. Kids in council, the aftermath. Down the local, with carpet floors. Now it's rubble, covered in boards. Across the road, a glass door. With see-through ceiling, but a concrete floor. There's a house in the suburbs with a room on top. But your next door neighbour is a soft-tongued toff. When they price us out, what's gonna be left? 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Ashdale House, Woodbury Down Estate, rest in power.

0: Well, I got into punk in the same way as anybody else in 1976-77, going to gigs, being one of the punters. When I started working Melody Maker 2 years ago, I was working with all different types of bands, a little bit of everything really, and I find always that the punk bands were the most sincere, the most determined, and the most cooperative people that I worked with. That's really what made me decide to specialise in punk music.
1: So you empathise with it a lot more?
0: Certainly, certainly, yes.
1: Movements that come along.
0: Certainly. And there's a family atmosphere about punk rock which is wonderful. You can be accepted at any level in it. You know, it doesn't matter who you are. If you're into the bands and you're into the music, nobody cares.
1: I mean, how different do you think it's been from all these other tribal divisions that have emerged over the last couple of years, like rockabilly or jazz punk or whatever?
0: Well, maybe I'm not too qualified to talk about that, but I think maybe some of those have been contrived, whereas punk has thrived and survived through some of the hardest times that any movement has ever had. It's still there. It's bigger than it ever was. It seems to me a way of life and not a movement. It doesn't seem like a tribal division to me. It seems like a way of life.

I don't know what's more British. These four cans of smoothball that I've got right in front of my face right now, or the four tracks of pure British joy that are about to hit your heels. Enjoy, lads.

0: What the fuck?
1: You ain't FSU, dude.
0: I fucking do shit, dude, what the fuck? Right. Oh, God.
2: You're not FSU.
0: I'm not, we never fucking said I was.
2: Yeah, you did.